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1: Cloudy with periods of rain beginning overnight. Wind southeast gusting to 50 kilometers an hour, a low of 13. More rain Saturday, about 15 to 25 millimeters expected, high of 14. A mix of sun and cloud expected Sunday, 30% chance of showers, high of 22.

We are gathered here today to get through this thing called life. 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
1: Cloudy with periods of rain beginning overnight. Wind southeast gusting to 50 kilometers an hour, a low of 13. More rain Saturday, about 15 to 25 millimeters expected, high of 14. A mix of sun and cloud expected Sunday, 30% chance of showers, high of 22.

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Like us at 99.9 The Fox on Facebook and stay up to date with what's going on. 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
1: Cloudy with periods of rain beginning overnight. Wind southeast gusting to 50 kilometers an hour, a low of 13. More rain Saturday, about 15 to 25 millimeters expected, high of 14. A mix of sun and cloud expected Sunday, 30% chance of showers, high of 22.

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3: Cloudy with periods of rain beginning overnight. Wind southeast gusting to 50 kilometers an hour, a low of 13. More rain Saturday, about 15 to 25 millimeters expected, high of 14. A mix of sun and cloud expected Sunday, 30% chance of showers, high of 22.

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3: Cloudy with periods of rain beginning overnight. Wind southeast gusting to 50 kilometers an hour, a low of 13. More rain Saturday, about 15 to 25 millimeters expected, high of 14. A mix of sun and cloud expected Sunday, 30% chance of showers, high of 22.

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3: Cloudy with periods of rain beginning overnight. Wind southeast gusting to 50 kilometers an hour, a low of 13. More rain Saturday, about 15 to 25 millimeters expected, high of 14. A mix of sun and cloud expected Sunday, 30% chance of showers, high of 22.

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1: Cloudy with periods of rain beginning overnight. Wind southeast gusting to 50 kilometers an hour, a low of 13. More rain Saturday, about 15 to 25 millimeters expected, high of 14. A mix of sun and cloud expected Sunday. 30% chance of showers, high of 22.
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1: Cloudy with periods of rain beginning overnight. Wind southeast gusting to 50 kilometers an hour, a low of 13. More rain Saturday, about 15 to 25 millimeters expected, high of 14. A mix of sun and cloud expected Sunday, 30% chance of showers, high of 22.

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1: Cloudy with periods of rain beginning overnight. Wind southeast gusting to 50 kilometers an hour, a low of 13. More rain Saturday, about 15 to 25 millimeters expected, high of 14. A mix of sun and cloud expected Sunday, 30% chance of showers, high of 22.

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1: Cloudy with periods of rain beginning overnight. Wind southeast gusting to 50 kilometers an hour, a low of 13. More rain Saturday, about 15 to 25 millimeters expected, high of 14. A mix of sun and cloud expected Sunday, 30% chance of showers, high of 22.
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1: Cloudy with periods of rain beginning overnight. Wind southeast gusting to 50 kilometers an hour, a low of 13. More rain Saturday, about 15 to 25 millimeters expected, high of 14. A mix of sun and cloud expected Sunday, 30% chance of showers, high of 22.

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3: Cloudy with periods of rain beginning overnight. Wind southeast gusting to 50 kilometers an hour, a low of 13. More rain Saturday, about 15 to 25 millimeters expected, high of 14. A mix of sun and cloud expected Sunday, 30% chance of showers, high of 22.

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1: Cloudy with periods of rain beginning overnight. Wind southeast gusting to 50 kilometers an hour, a low of 13. More rain Saturday, about 15 to 25 millimeters expected, high of 14. A mix of sun and cloud expected Sunday, 30% chance of showers, high of 22.
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1: Cloudy with periods of rain beginning overnight. Wind southeast gusting to 50 kilometers an hour, a low of 13. More rain Saturday, about 15 to 25 millimeters expected, high of 14. A mix of sun and cloud expected Sunday, 30% chance of showers, high of 22.

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1: Cloudy with periods of rain beginning overnight. Wind southeast gusting to 50 kilometers an hour, a low of 13. More rain Saturday, about 15 to 25 millimeters expected, high of 14. A mix of sun and cloud expected Sunday, 30% chance of showers, high of 22.

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2: Cloudy with periods of rain beginning overnight. Wind southeast gusting to 50 kilometers an hour, a low of 13. More rain Saturday, about 15 to 25 millimeters expected, high of 14. A mix of sun and cloud expected Sunday, 30% chance of showers, high of 22.
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3: Cloudy with periods of rain beginning overnight. Wind southeast gusting to 50 kilometers an hour, a low of 13. More rain Saturday, about 15 to 25 millimeters expected, high of 14. A mix of sun and cloud expected Sunday, 30% chance of showers, high of 22.

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cloudy with periods of rain beginning overnight. Wind southeast gusting to 50 kilometers an hour, a low of 13. More rain Saturday, about 15 to 25 millimeters expected, high of 14. A mix of sun and cloud expected Sunday, 30% chance of showers, high of 22.

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2: Cloudy with periods of rain beginning overnight. Wind southeast gusting to 50 kilometers an hour, a low of 13. More rain Saturday, about 15 to 25 millimeters expected, high of 14. A mix of sun and cloud expected Sunday, 30% chance of showers, high of 22.
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1: Cloudy with periods of rain beginning overnight. Wind southeast gusting to 50 kilometers an hour, a low of 13. More rain Saturday, about 15 to 25 millimeters expected, high of 14. A mix of sun and cloud expected Sunday, 30% chance of showers, high of 22.

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3: Cloudy with periods of rain beginning overnight. Wind southeast gusting to 50 kilometers an hour, a low of 13. More rain Saturday, about 15 to 25 millimeters expected, high of 14. A mix of sun and cloud expected Sunday, 30% chance of showers, high of 22.

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1: Cloudy with periods of rain beginning overnight. Wind southeast gusting to 50 kilometers an hour, a low of 13. More rain Saturday, about 15 to 25 millimeters expected, high of 14. A mix of sun and cloud expected Sunday, 30% chance of showers, high of 22.
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1: Rainy today with some brisk winds and a high of 14. Tonight, more rain with the risk of thunderstorms and a low of 11. Sunday, cloudy with a 40% chance for rain and the chance for thunderstorms with a high of 22, falling to a cloudy low of 11 with the chance for showers overnight. Monday, a mix of sun and clouds, still a possibility for more rain and a high of 24, going down to a clear low of 14 in the evening.
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1: of 11 with the chance for showers overnight. Monday, a mix of sun and clouds, still a possibility for more rain and a high of 24, going down to a clear low of 14 in the evening.
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0: With an update from sarnianewstoday.ca, I'm Jess Monday. The Bluewater Health Foundation has launched a new summer lottery for a new set of wheels. Spokesperson Tabitha Brin says they're giving supporters a chance to win a 2026 BMW X1 with the proceeds supporting new equipment for non-invasive medical tests. 10,000 tickets are available starting at $25.
1: Tickets are on sale until July 23rd, with the grand prize draw taking place on July 24th. 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
0: 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A large commercial fire closed a section of Highway 21 in Grand Bend Friday afternoon. Traffic was detoured away from the scene near Lake Road. Lambton Shores Fire and Emergency Services asked residents in nearby subdivisions to close windows and doors and shelter in place. West Region OPP was also directing residents of the Lake Road and Pines Parkway areas to shelter at the Royal Canadian Legion. A full story can be found on our website at Sarnia News Today. In the NHL playoffs, Vegas beat Colorado 3-1 on Friday. In the NBA, Oklahoma City beat San Antonio 123-108. And in Major League Baseball, Toronto won against Pittsburgh 6-2, and Detroit took a loss against Baltimore 7-4. A wet and rainy weekend ahead with showers expected today, with some brisk winds and a high of 14. Tonight, more rain with a risk of thunderstorms and a low of 11. Sunday, cloudy with a 40% chance for rain and the chance for thunderstorms, along with a high of 22, falling to a cloudy low of 11 with the chance for showers overnight. Monday, a mix of sun and cloud, still a possibility for more rain and a high of 24, going down to a clear low of 14 in the evening. It's currently 13 Celsius, 55 Fahrenheit. I'm Jess Monday.
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2: Rainy today with some brisk winds and a high of 14. Tonight, more rain with the risk of thunderstorms and a low of 11. Sunday, cloudy with a 40% chance for rain and the chance for thunderstorms with a high of 22, falling to a cloudy low of 11 with the chance for showers overnight. Monday, a mix of sun and clouds, still a possibility for more rain and a high of 24, going down to a clear low of 14 in the evening.
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1: 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The Blue Water Health Foundation has launched a new summer lottery for a new set of wheels. Spokesperson Tabitha Brin says they're giving supporters a chance to win a 2026 BMW X1 with the proceeds supporting new equipment for non-invasive medical tests. 10,000 tickets are available starting at $25.
2: Tickets are on sale until July 23rd, with the grand prize draw taking place on July 24th. 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
1: 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A large commercial fire closed a section of Highway 21 in Grand Bend Friday afternoon. Traffic was detoured away from the scene near Lake Road. Lambton Shores Fire and Emergency Services asked residents in nearby subdivisions to close windows and doors and shelter in place. West Region OPP was also directing residents of the Lake Road and Pines Parkway areas to shelter at the Royal Canadian Legion. A full story can be found on our website at Sarnia News Today. In the NHL playoffs, Vegas beat Colorado 3-1 on Friday. In the NBA, Oklahoma City beat San Antonio 123-108. And in Major League Baseball, Toronto won against Pittsburgh 6-2, and Detroit took a loss against Baltimore 7-4. A wet and rainy weekend ahead with showers expected today, with some brisk winds and a high of 14. Tonight, more rain with a risk of thunderstorms and a low of 11. Sunday, cloudy with a 40% chance for rain and the chance for thunderstorms, along with a high of 22, falling to a cloudy low of 11 with the chance for showers overnight. Monday, a mix of sun and cloud, still a possibility for more rain and a high of 24, going down to a clear low of 14 in the evening. It's currently 13 Celsius, 55 Fahrenheit. I'm Jess Monday.
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It's Conrad. Happy Saturday. 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

0: Bare Naked Ladies on today's Best Music, 99.9 The Fox. And I have lived through this, and roughly half of the population on the planet has as well. We're talking about teenage boys and how just coordinated they really are. They're gangly, lumbering gait, you know. Well, scientists have found that teen boys really are as uncoordinated as the stereotype says. The research has found that boys were more likely to experience growth spurts during adolescence that affected their ability to walk a straight line. In the study, those who had growth spurts, and this is defined as growing more than 3 centimeters in height in a 3-month period, were found to have significantly less smooth gait than steadily growing teenage boys. In practice, this means that the faster the teen boy grows, the more likely they are to run into and break random things. So any families with any teen boys out there that are hitting their growth spurts, fair warning. Now you know.
1: Rainy today with some brisk winds and a high of 14. Tonight, more rain with the risk of thunderstorms and a low of 11. Sunday, cloudy with a 40% chance for rain and the chance for thunderstorms with a high of 22, falling to a cloudy low of 11 with the chance for showers overnight. Monday, a mix of sun and clouds, still a possibility for more rain and a high of 24, going down to a clear low of 14 in the evening.
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And this past week, it was a little cooler than what we'd probably like here in the Saudi Lambton area for mid to late May. But that warm weather is right around the corner. And you know you're going to be taking advantage of all that beautiful shoreline that we have. But you got to make sure not to breach beach etiquette. There are some rules that are just the most annoying to break. One, I feel like, is just self-explanatory. You shouldn't do this. And if you're witness doing it, it just shows that you're not a great person. And that's littering. All right. There's no excuse for it. The rest of these, I feel like, you know, can be excused, like shaking off or removing sand near someone, you know, when

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0: With an update from sarnianewstoday.ca, I'm Jess Monday. The St. Clair Catholic District School Board has set a record for funds raised during the 6th annual Dress Down for Wheels campaign. More than $10,000 was raised by staff across the system and at the Catholic Education Center who dressed down and donated in support of students. The funds were used to purchase and deliver 51 bicycles, helmets, and locks to students, including a specially adapted tricycle. The Blue Water Health Foundation has launched a new summer lottery for a set of new wheels. Spokesperson Tabitha Brin says money raised from the lottery will support a campaign to enhance services for local patients.
1: Funds from this lottery are actually supporting diagnostic imaging at Blue Water Health, specifically for the second MRI that we just announced.
0: Tickets can be purchased at the foundation office at the Sarnia site. Details can be found on our website at sarnianewstoday.ca. Local residents are lacing up to find a cure for Huntington's disease. The Sarnia and Area Huntington Society of Canada chapter is hosting its community awareness walk on Sunday, May 24th. Kickoff festivities and registration open at 12:30 p.m. at the gazebo next to the Sarnia and District Humane Society, with the walk scheduled to begin at 1 p.m. There will also be live music and a barbecue for participants. May is Huntington's Disease Awareness Month. In the NHL playoffs, Vegas beat Colorado 3-1 on Friday. In the NBA, Oklahoma City beat San Antonio 123-108. And in Major League Baseball, Toronto won against Pittsburgh 6-2, and Detroit took a loss against Baltimore 7-4. A wet and rainy weekend ahead with showers expected today, with some brisk winds and a high of 14. Tonight, more rain with a risk of thunderstorms and a low of 11. Sunday, cloudy with a 40% chance for rain and the chance for thunderstorms with a high of 22. Falling to a cloudy low of 11 with the chance for showers overnight. Monday, a mix of sun and cloud, still a possibility for more rain and a high of 24, going down to a clear low of 14 in the evening. It's currently 12 Celsius, 54 Fahrenheit. I'm Jess Monday.
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And at Mia 99.9 The Fox, it's Conrad. And keep up on all the fun stuff happening in the area with What's Up Sunny and Lambton. 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It's Runaround on The Fox. Only need me when it's sundown.

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0: This is today's best music, 99.9 The Fox. It's Conrad. And when you read a story that starts off with Florida, man, you expect ridiculousness. Like, this guy married a gator. No, this is actually a story with a very happy ending. Probably the Good Samaritan of 2026. Florida man returns lost $30,000. Luis Salazar discovered a fanny pack containing thousands of dollars hanging in a bathroom handrail at a convenience store in Riviera Beach, Florida. After asking store customers if anybody had lost the item, he opened it up and found several large bundles of cash. And rather than keeping the life-changing sum of money, he spent multiple days trying to locate the rightful owner. Now, the owner did contact the authorities to report that the money was missing, and the police were able to find Salazar and arrange a handoff at the police station. Salazar says that he handed over the bag of money saying, "This is yours. It wasn't mine to take. I wasn't raised that way." And the grateful owner, who was floored by this and wished to remain anonymous, expressed amazement at Salazar's honesty. Fingers crossed that he at least got a little bit of a reward.
1: Rainy today with some brisk winds and a high of 14. Tonight, more rain with the risk of thunderstorms and a low of 11. Sunday, cloudy with a 40% chance for rain and the chance for thunderstorms with a high of 22, falling to a cloudy low of 11 with the chance for showers overnight. Monday, a mix of sun and clouds, still a possibility for more rain and a high of 24, going down to a clear low of 14 in the evening.
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0: Sean Hook, Sound of Your Heart on 99.9 The Fox. And way back in the day, I'm not going to say how far way back because it's a little embarrassing at this point, but back when I graduated high school, my mom took out a full-page ad in our yearbook to tell me how much she loved me and how proud she was of me. And even thinking back now, years later, I get a little choked up thinking about that. 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
1: Rainy today with some brisk winds and a high of 14. Tonight, more rain with the risk of thunderstorms and a low of 11. Sunday, cloudy with a 40% chance for rain and the chance for thunderstorms with a high of 22, falling to a cloudy low of 11 with the chance for showers overnight. Monday, a mix of sun and clouds, still a possibility for more rain and a high of 24, going down to a clear low of 14 in the evening.
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0: With an update from sarnianewstoday.ca, I'm Jess Monday. The St. Clair Catholic District School Board has set a record for funds raised during the 6th annual Dress Down for Wheels campaign. More than $10,000 was raised by staff across the system and at the Catholic Education Center who dressed down and donated in support of students. The funds were used to purchase and deliver 51 bicycles, helmets, and locks to students, including a specially adapted tricycle. The Blue Water Health Foundation has launched a new summer lottery for a set of new wheels. Spokesperson Tabitha Brin says money raised from the lottery will support a campaign to enhance services for local patients.
1: Funds from this lottery are actually supporting diagnostic imaging at Blue Water Health, specifically for the second MRI that we just announced.
0: Tickets can be purchased at the foundation office at the Sarnia site. Details can be found on our website at sarnianewstoday.ca. Local residents are lacing up to find a cure for Huntington's disease. The Sarnia and Area Huntington Society of Canada chapter is hosting its community awareness walk on Sunday, May 24th. Kickoff festivities and registration open at 12:30 p.m. at the gazebo next to the Sarnia and District Humane Society, with the walk scheduled to begin at 1 p.m. There will also be live music and a barbecue for participants. May is Huntington's Disease Awareness Month. In the NHL playoffs, Vegas beat Colorado 3-1 on Friday. In the NBA, Oklahoma City beat San Antonio 123-108. And in Major League Baseball, Toronto won against Pittsburgh 6-2, and Detroit took a loss against Baltimore 7-4. A wet and rainy weekend ahead with showers expected today, with some brisk winds and a high of 14. Tonight, more rain with a risk of thunderstorms and a low of 11. Sunday, cloudy with a 40% chance for rain and the chance for thunderstorms, with a high of 22, falling to a cloudy low of 11 with the chance for showers overnight. Monday, a mix of sun and cloud, still a possibility for more rain and a high of 24, going down to a clear low of 14 in the evening. It's currently 12 Celsius, 54 Fahrenheit. I'm Jess Monday.
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0: Luke Combs on 99.9 The Fox. It's Conrad. If you're listening from your fast car, thanks for that. But what do you do when you get out of the car? 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
1: Everyone's got opinions, nothing but words. But it don't make a difference when they care about yours.

0: Charlotte Cardin, Confetti on 99.9 The Fox. A song that, while it might not be specifically mentioned in the lyric, absolutely gives off the vibe of having a cold pizza slice for breakfast the next day, right? Well, if you're a fan of doing that, scientists have recently explained why cold pizza tastes so good the next morning. They say chilled pizza heightens salty flavors and softens sweetness. It also lets flavors meld and improves the crust's texture, which you're preaching to the choir. Anybody who eats pizza the next day already knows how good it is, arguably better than when you order the pizza nice and fresh and hot. You know, that's a debate that we could have if you want on the A1 Security text line, 509-464-1999. But on top of that, there's also some health benefits. Cold dough creates resistant starch, which may help blood sugar and gut health. Essentially, eating cold pizza the next day is just a win-win.
1: Rainy today with some brisk winds and a high of 14. Tonight, more rain with the risk of thunderstorms and a low of 11. Sunday, cloudy with a 40% chance for rain and the chance for thunderstorms with a high of 22, falling to a cloudy low of 11 with the chance for showers overnight. Monday, a mix of sun and clouds, still a possibility for more rain and a high of 24, going down to a clear low of 14 in the evening.
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0: Luke Kahla on 99.9 The Fox. And academics out there, this question is for you. When you're doing your studying, are you more likely to do so in complete silence? Or are you somebody who's going to kick on 99.9 The Fox in the background? Because there is apparently almost a dead even split between the two trains of thought. 54% listen to music during academic reading, while 46% completely avoid it. Now, the key factor isn't cognitive ability, but rather personal connection to music. Among music listeners, many report enhanced focus, reduced anxiety, and better motivation, while the majority of those who avoid music cite distraction as their main concern. Surprisingly, working memory skills and daydreaming tendencies show no correlation with musical preference during study sessions, and students with formal music training were actually less likely to use music as a motivational kind of background noise. Me, I'm going to kick out my headphones. I need those almost to do anything. I mean, what's the alternative? Being alone with my thoughts? No, thank you.
1: Rainy today with some brisk winds and a high of 14. Tonight, more rain with the risk of thunder.

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0: With an update from SarniaNewsToday.ca, I'm Jess Monday. The Blue Water Health Foundation has launched a new summer lottery for a new set of wheels. Spokesperson Tabitha Brin says they're giving supporters a chance to win a 2026 BMW X1, with the proceeds supporting new equipment for non-invasive medical tests. 10,000 tickets are available, starting at $25.
1: Tickets are on sale until July 23rd, with the grand prize draw taking place on July 24th. 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
0: 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A large commercial fire closed a section of Highway 21 in Grand Bend Friday afternoon. Traffic was detoured away from the scene near Lake Road. Lambton Shores Fire and Emergency Services asked residents in nearby subdivisions to close windows and doors and shelter in place. West Region OPP was also directing residents of the Lake Road and Pines Parkway areas to shelter at the Royal Canadian Legion. All roads have since reopened. In the NHL playoffs, Vegas beat Colorado 3-1 on Friday. In the NBA, Oklahoma City beat San Antonio 123-108. And in Major League Baseball, Toronto won against Pittsburgh 6-2, and Detroit took a loss against Baltimore 7-4. A wet and rainy weekend ahead, with showers expected throughout today, with some brisk winds along with a high of 14. Tonight, more rain with a risk of thunderstorms and a low of 11. Sunday, cloudy with a 40% chance for rain, the chance for thunderstorms with a high of 22, falling to a cloudy low of 11 with the chance for showers overnight. Monday, a mix of sun and cloud with still a possibility for a bit more rain and a high of 24, going down to a clear low of 14 in the evening. It's currently 11 Celsius, 52 Fahrenheit. I'm Jess Monday.
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The Chainsmoker is on the Fox. 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

0: Today's best music, 99.9 The Fox. Between the long weekend this weekend in the States and Victoria Day weekend last week, we have a lot of traveling happening right now, and I have the top 10 naughtiest travel habits. I'm going to jump around. I'm not going to say all 10, but I am curious what you think about these. Like, not putting your phone in airplane mode. Is that really a big deal anymore? Is my phone getting a signal to play Pokemon Go going to bring the whole thing down? I feel like it's not, honestly. But I will say a big sin, which should be higher on this list in my opinion, is asking to switch seats with someone on a plane. Since they charge different rates depending on where you sit, I'm not going to give up $60 extra that I paid for my window seat just because you didn't plan ahead. That sounds like a you problem, not me. Using both armrests when not in the middle seat. The ownership of those armrests go to that middle person. They're already stuck there, okay? The aisle can put, you know, can lean. The window seat has the nice view. You gotta give that middle person both armrests. Also, hanging legs in the aisle, that's just plain rude. And honestly, I'm gonna assume you're American if you do it.
1: A wet and rainy weekend with showers expected today with some brisk winds. Tonight, more rain with a risk of thunderstorms and a low of 13. Sunday, cloudy with a 40% chance for rain and the chance for thunderstorms, along with a high of 22, falling to a cloudy low of 11 with the chance for showers overnight. Monday, a mix of sun and cloud with still a possibility for some more rain, along with a high of 25, going down to a clear low of 14 in the evening.
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0: Jade LeMack running home on 99.9 The Fox. I'm Conrad, actually about to run home myself, but before I do, I want to give you a heads up on something that's happening here in our area. You can head to the More Optimist book sale. It started yesterday morning, but it is going still today and tomorrow as well. You can head to the Hill Street entrance of the OPP Emergency Services Building in Corona at the corner of Lindock and Hill Streets. They also are going to be selling their grocery extravaganza tickets. 15 chances to win grocery gift cards for only 10 bucks. Sounds like an absolute steal to me. And also, you can still get in on donating books as well. Up until May 29th, donation bins are set up at the Blue Water Foodland and Chris's No Frills in Corona and at the Moortown Sports Complex. That's just one of the many amazing events that are happening in our area that you can get more details about by checking out the Carpenters Union 1256 Community Calendar at foxfm.com. With that, I am out the door. I hope you have a fantastic rest of your Saturday. Thank you so much for spending a little bit of it with me. Stay smart, stay safe, and I'll talk to you bright and early tomorrow morning on 99.9 The Fox.
1: A wet and rainy weekend with showers expected today with some brisk winds. Tonight, more rain with a risk of thunderstorms and a low of 13. Sunday, cloudy with a 40% chance for rain and the chance for thunderstorms, along with a high of 22, falling to a cloudy low of 11 with the chance for showers overnight. Monday, a mix of sun and cloud with still a possibility for some more rain, along with a high of 25, going down to a clear low of 14 in the evening.
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0: With an update from sarnianewstoday.ca, I'm Jess Monday. The Blue Water Health Foundation has launched a new summer lottery for a new set of wheels. Spokesperson Tabitha Brin says the foundation's car lottery has launched alongside Sarnia Lambton's Rebound's Wheels of Summer raffle.
1: Great minds think alike, and we both had an idea to run a car raffle, not knowing each other were doing it. So we're going to be working together and creating some unique summer community fundraising initiatives jointly because they are both great organizations.
0: Money raised will support diagnostic imaging and fundraising efforts tied to the hospital's second MRI machine project. 10,000 tickets are available, starting at $25. You can purchase tickets at the Foundation office at Blue Water Health in Sarnia and at community pop-up events. The St. Clair Catholic District School Board has set a record for funds raised during the 6th annual Dress Down for Wheels campaign. More than $10,000 was raised by staff across the system and at the Catholic Education Center who dressed down and donated in support of students. The funds were used to purchase and deliver 51 bicycles, helmets, and locks to students, including a specially adapted tricycle. In the NHL playoffs, Montreal plays Carolina at 7 this evening. In the NBA playoffs, New York faces Cleveland at 8. In the WNBA, Portland faces Toronto at 6 p.m. And in Major League Baseball, the Blue Jays are up against Pittsburgh just after 3 this afternoon. A wet and rainy weekend ahead with showers expected throughout today, along with some brisk winds and a high of 14. Tonight, more rain with a risk of thunderstorms and a low of 11. Sunday, cloudy with a 40% chance for rain and the chance for thunderstorms, along with a high of 22, falling to a cloudy low of 11 with the chance for showers overnight. Monday, a mix of sun and cloud, still a possibility for some more rain and a high of 24, going down to a clear low of 14 in the evening. It's currently 12 Celsius, 54 Fahrenheit. I'm Jess Monte.
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0: A wet and rainy weekend with showers expected today with some brisk winds. Tonight, more rain with a risk of thunderstorms and a low of 13. Sunday, cloudy with a 40% chance for rain and the chance for thunderstorms, along with a high of 22, falling to a cloudy low of 11 with the chance for showers overnight. Monday, a mix of sun and cloud with still a possibility for some more rain, along with a high of 25, going down to a clear low of 14 in the evening.
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0: A wet and rainy weekend with showers expected today with some brisk winds. Tonight, more rain with a risk of thunderstorms and a low of 13. Sunday, cloudy with a 40% chance for rain and the chance for thunderstorms, along with a high of 22, falling to a cloudy low of 11 with the chance for showers overnight. Monday, a mix of sun and cloud with still a possibility for some more rain, along with a high of 25, going down to a clear low of 14 in the evening.
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9: A wet and rainy weekend with showers expected today with some brisk winds. Tonight, more rain with a risk of thunderstorms and a low of 13. Sunday, cloudy with a 40% chance for rain and the chance for thunderstorms, along with a high of 22, falling to a cloudy low of 11 with the chance for showers overnight. Monday, a mix of sun and cloud with still a possibility for some more rain, along with a high of 25, going down to a clear low of 14 in the evening.

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6: Sarnia's police chief has been suspended after a workplace harassment complaint. The police service is getting an armored vehicle. OPP searching for a missing swimmer at the Pinery. The Inn of the Good Shepherd received $81,000 from Smile Cookie sales just as the food bank announced a cap on households.
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11: A wet and rainy weekend with showers expected today with some brisk winds. Tonight, more rain with a risk of thunderstorms and a low of 13. Sunday, cloudy with a 40% chance for rain and the chance for thunderstorms, along with a high of 22, falling to a cloudy low of 11 with the chance for showers overnight. Monday, a mix of sun and cloud with still a possibility for some more rain, along with a high of 25, going down to a clear low of 14 in the evening.

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0: because it's not official till it's Facebook official. 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
6: A wet and rainy weekend with showers expected today with some brisk winds. Tonight, more rain with the risk of thunderstorms and a low of 13. Sunday, cloudy with a 40% chance for rain and the chance for thunderstorms, along with a high of 22, falling to a cloudy low of 11 with the chance for showers overnight. Monday, a mix of sun and cloud with still a possibility for some more rain, along with a high of 25, going down to a clear low of 14 in the evening.

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5: A wet and rainy weekend with showers expected today with some brisk winds. Tonight, more rain with the risk of thunderstorms and a low of 13. Sunday, cloudy with a 40% chance for rain and the chance for thunderstorms along with a high of 22, falling to a cloudy low of 11 with the chance for showers overnight. Monday, a mix of sun and cloud with still a possibility for some more rain along with a high of 25 going down to a clear low of 14 in the evening.

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5: A wet and rainy weekend with showers expected today with some brisk winds. Tonight, more rain with a risk of thunderstorms and a low of 13. Sunday, cloudy with a 40% chance for rain and the chance for thunderstorms, along with a high of 22, falling to a cloudy low of 11 with the chance for showers overnight. Monday, a mix of sun and cloud with still a possibility for some more rain, along with a high of 25, going down to a clear low of 14 in the evening.

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2: Seacrest with you in Hollywood, ready to count down the 40 hottest songs of the weekend. Plus, today on the show, Olivia Rodrigo joins us to share her songwriting process for her upcoming third album. Plus, some hot new tracks land on the countdown from Teddy Swims and Madonna with Sabrina Carpenter. But right now, let's kick it off at number 40, Misery, the Goo Goo Dolls.

Misery, the Goo Goo Dolls. That is number 40. Before we get into the countdown, here's what it looked like a week ago at number 3, Alex Warren. Oh, my, my, you're taking me out of the ordinary. Olivia Dean at number 2. I think it's so easy to fall in love. And number 1, Bruno Mars last week. I just might. Right there, 7 weeks. Now, 39, it's Chapel Roan, Pink Pony Club. Hi.

38, Mr. Know-It-All Teddy Swims. Hey, we want to send a big congratulations to the All-American Rejects for scoring their first Diamond-certified single with sales of over 10 million units. This is their biggest hit, which made it to number one on our chart back in 2009. Gives you hell, 80%.

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0: 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Next.
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13: A wet and rainy weekend with showers expected today with some brisk winds. Tonight, more rain with a risk of thunderstorms and a low of 13. Sunday, cloudy with a 40% chance for rain and the chance for thunderstorms, along with a high of 22, falling to a cloudy low of 11 with the chance for showers overnight. Monday, a mix of sun and cloud with still a possibility for some more rain, along with a high of 25, going down to a clear low of 14 in the evening.
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0: Just a few hits into the countdown. Hey, Miles Smith is getting ready to release his debut album. He says the process of making the project was one of the scariest things he's ever done. He admits there were days in the studio where he didn't recognize himself because he felt like he gave so much away to his music, he couldn't tell what was left. But after reading messages and comments from fans about what his lyrics mean to them, he's reminded that it's worth every sleepless night. Here's one of the tracks from his upcoming album, Nice to Meet You, number 37.
14: Love!

0: dance, we can dance all night.
1: Nice to meet you, 37 Miles Smith. As we roll into Lady Gaga and Doechii, they've teamed up for a new single called Runway. It's their first collaboration together, but they're both longtime fans of each other. Doechii said that Gaga has been a massive influence on her music, and she might be the world's biggest Lady Gaga fan. But her collaborator returned the admiration, saying that Doechii came out of the gate with a pen that feels immediately legendary, her writing. Now, the track they're both on, Runway, 36.
2: No matter what,

Morrison, 35, Midnight Sun. Okay, the America Music Awards are this Monday. It is live in Las Vegas, hosted by Queen Latifah. Not that it's a surprise, but Taylor leads the nominations with 8 nods, including Song of the Year, Album of the Year, and Artist of the Year. Here she is with an 1840 Extra, Antihero, 1840. I have-

0: That one's been on the countdown for 108 weeks. Too sweet. Hozier, number 34.
1: Coming up next,
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The Fray, Ice Cold Lakes, 33. Hillary Duff is in Las Vegas this weekend for a short run at the Venetian. Then her big world tour kicks off next month. 32, here she is, Roommates.

1940, Hilary Duff at 32. On our way to the hottest song in North America, Justin Bieber just headlined 2 weekends at Coachella with some of the most talked about performances of the entire festival, as you know. But after the show ended, he had an even bigger event to prepare for, and that was a fishing trip with his son. He posted some photos on social with a rare look at fishing with his one-year-old son, Jack. We don't know where they were, but they caught at least one small fish and had a great time, he said. You can see the pictures at AmericanTop40.com, and here's JB Now, 31 Daisies.

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Justin Bieber, 31. Well, a lot of artists on the countdown perform for big crowds at some of the largest stadiums on earth, but Shakira came close to breaking a world record with one of her recent concerts. She played in Rio de Janeiro, Brazil, with 2 million people in the audience, which is the second largest concert ever for a female artist, falling just behind Lady Gaga, who also performed in Rio last year. Here she is, Shakira in Wyclef, an 1840 Extra.

0: Hips Don't Lie, Shakira and Wyclef Jean, 1840 Extra.
1: Coming up next.
0: Lady Gaga and Bruno Mars make it 90 weeks on the chart. Plus, Sabrina Carpenter falls off with When Did You Get Hot, but bounces right back with this duet with Madonna.

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2: A wet and rainy weekend with showers expected today with some brisk winds. Tonight, more rain with a risk of thunderstorms and a low of 13. Sunday, cloudy with a 40% chance for rain and the chance for thunderstorms, along with a high of 22, falling to a cloudy low of 11 with the chance for showers overnight. Monday, a mix of sun and cloud with still a possibility for some more rain, along with a high of 25, going down to a clear low of 14 in the evening.
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0: 10 hits behind us on our way to number one. And Madonna just announced her 15th studio album, Confessions 2, is coming in July. She's also working on a big project for your TV screens. She's set to appear as herself in the upcoming second season of Seth Rogen's series, The Studio. In a story centered around a biopic about the pop superstar's life. No word yet on when season 2 is expected to release, but it will stream on Apple TV. Now here is a single from her next album, teaming up with Sabrina Carpenter, Bring Your Love, new 30. Sabrina.

Die with a Smile, Lady Gaga, 29 with Bruno Mars. And if you caught the finale of American Idol, you saw an incredible duet from our contestant Brooks and Idol alum Cameron Whitcomb. Here is Cameron now. It's called Quitter, AT40 on The Verge.

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0: 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Coming up,
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4: A wet and rainy weekend with showers expected today with some brisk winds. Tonight, more rain with a risk of thunderstorms and a low of 13. Sunday, cloudy with a 40% chance for rain and the chance for thunderstorms, along with a high of 22, falling to a cloudy low of 11 with the chance for showers overnight. Monday, a mix of sun and cloud with still a possibility for some more rain, along with a high of 25, going down to a clear low of 14 in the evening.
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0: We're inside the top 30. And after Gracie Abrams released her sophomore project, The Story of Us, in 2024, fans started looking forward to her next collection of music, and the wait is almost over. We'll tell you what Gracie has in the works after 27. Espresso Sabrina.

0: Espresso, Sabrina Carpenter, 27. So back to Gracie Abrams. She just announced her third album is coming out in July, titled Daughter from Hell. And she says the music marks a whole new chapter of her career. She produced the album with longtime collaborator Aaron Dessner of The National, who revealed that work began on Daughter from Hell about 2 years ago, around the same time as her hit track That's So True came out. The album is due in July the 17th, exactly. And you can hear the lead single Hit the Wall at AmericanTop40.com.
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0: you.
1: Tate McRae, Tit for Tat, 25. Dominic Fike started his music career as a struggling artist on house arrest, but now he's got a bunch of hit songs under his belt and a sold-out tour across the U.S. this summer. But while he's a big-time music star now, he says he hasn't really changed that much. He still works just as hard, he makes time to visit his mom, and he still loves biscuits and gravy. Here he is at 24, Baby Doll, AT40. I can't.

0: Dominic Fike climbing 4-24, Baby Doll.
1: Coming up next,
0: Max and Andy Grammer hold their place on the chart with a hit on the way. And congratulations to Noah Kahan for scoring his first number one album. And the title track is on the way.
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That's number 22. Noah Kahan officially scored a number one album with his latest project, The Great Divide, but he revealed that another one of his favorite musical memories came with a high high and a low low. He looked back on performing with Olivia Rodrigo for a sold-out crowd at Madison Square Garden, which was a perfect night, from the loud audience to hanging with Olivia backstage. But the next day, he came down with the flu so bad his skin hurt. He wants everyone to know it was not Olivia's fault. Sometimes that stuff just happens. Hopefully he stays healthy to celebrate the success of this one, The Great Divide. Noah Kahan, 21.

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3: A wet and rainy weekend with showers expected today with some brisk winds. Tonight, more rain with a risk of thunderstorms and a low of 13. Sunday, cloudy with a 40% chance for rain and the chance for thunderstorms, along with a high of 22, falling to a cloudy low of 11 with the chance for showers overnight. Monday, a mix of sun and cloud with still a possibility for some more rain, along with a high of 25, going down to a clear low of 14 in the evening.
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0: Halfway to number one. That's where we are. Well, Ryan Tedder is the lead singer of One Republic, but he says his role actually feels more like a DJ. He studies culture from all corners of the world, and when he writes music, he makes sure to create something that will connect with longtime fans of the band. But he also wants to serve people who might be listening for the first time. So no matter if you've been to 10 One Republic concerts or you're a mom driving your kid to soccer and listening to the radio, this one's for you. Need Your Love 20.